let the goldfish go. In the days before rock and roll, but Pats did not come in without those wireless knobs. Fats did not come in without those wireless knobs. Elvis did not come in without those

0: And then
1: the killer came along. 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
0: Jerry Lee Lewis. There's a whole lot of shaking going on. Grip balls are fine.

0: Justin, gentler than a man. Justin, Justin, where is Justin now? What's Justin doing now? Justin, where is Justin now?
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traffic on Slovenia's highways is running without major difficulties. We wish you a safe and pleasant journey. Promet na slovenskih cestah poteka brez večjih težav. Želimo vam varno in prijetno vožnjo.

Traffic on Slovenia's highways is running without major difficulties. We wish you a safe and pleasant journey. Promet na slovenskih cestah poteka brez večjih težav. Želimo vam varno in prijetno vožnjo.

Man, when I get some money, I just got to get me some kind of automobile. You don't seem like the women in this town just don't pay no attention to you unless you're driving.

Traffic on Slovenia's highways is running without major difficulties. We wish you a safe and pleasant journey. Promet na slovenskih cestah poteka brez večjih težav. Želimo vam varno in prijetno vožnjo.

Traffic on Slovenia's highways is running without major difficulties. We wish you a safe and pleasant journey. Promet na slovenskih cestah poteka brez večjih težav. Želimo vam varno in prijetno vožnjo.

Traffic on Slovenia's highways is running without major difficulties. We wish you a safe and pleasant journey. Promet na slovenskih cestah poteka brez večjih težav. Želimo vam varno in prijetno vožnjo.

Traffic on Slovenia's highways is running without major difficulties. We wish you a safe and pleasant journey. Promet na slovenskih cestah poteka brez večjih težav. Želimo vam varno in prijetno vožnjo.

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0: 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Izbira muzika.
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It was produced by Giorgio Moroder. And the album was called Number One in Heaven. And there's a song from the album we'd like to do right now. It's called Academy Award Performance.

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You all remember the 80s? 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

Traffic across the country is flowing smoothly. Be careful. In some parts of Slovenia, fog reduces visibility. Drive safely. Promet po državi poteka brez posebnosti. 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

0: On the A2 highway, be careful, there is a truck, stationary truck before the Vishnja Gora in direction of Novo Mesto. And also be careful in some parts of Slovenia, fog reduces visibility. Drive carefully. 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
1: 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Radio SI.

I was staring at my shoes. It was acid, it was tragic. 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It was almost like the blues. I have to die a little between each murderous thought. And when I'm finished thinking, I have to die a lot. There's torture, and there's killing, and there's all my bad reviews. The war, the children missing, Lord, it's almost like the blues. 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My father says I'm chosen. 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It was good. It wasn't boring. It was almost like the blues.

0: Res da je zgodaj zjutraj, zdaj le je vsak čas bo 10 minut čez eno. No in za kak statistični podatek seveda nikoli prepozno. Kolega Dave Ryan.
1: 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The truth behind Slovenia's fascinating numbers.
2: Hello, my statistic friends. Today we're going on a little tour of Slovenia. But not by car, we're going there with statistics. The Statistical Office of Slovenia, Statistični urad Slovenije, looked at all the regions around the country in 2024. And every region has its own personality. Did you know that? Let's start with Pomurje. Average age, 46.9 years. So Pomurje is basically the region of slow life. No rush, no stress, just mirno življenje. Then Podravje. Lowest share of married people, 39%. So, a lot of freedom in Podravje. And also a lot of explaining at family dinners. In Podravje, weddings are so rare, even Google Maps says, destination unclear, maybe try Ljubljana. Next, Koroška. Highest share of secondary education, 60.2%. So basically, everyone in Koroška has a diploma, but still argues about which road to take. Levo ali desno. Savinska has the highest water supply per capita. That's a very hydrated region. Basically, wellness lifestyle. Posavje, youngest mothers, 30.1 years. Not too early, not too late, just pravočasno. Zasavje, highest commuting rate, 53.5%. Half the region wakes up every morning and says, "Ah, great, Ljubljana again." And then Osrednja Slovenska region, Ljubljana, highest disposable income, 17,696 euros per person. Don't tell the neighbors. Of course, because everyone comes there to work. So Ljubljana is basically the place where money migrates. So in Slovenia, every region has its own speciality. Pomurje is age, Podravje is freedom, Zasavje is traffic, and Ljubljana has everyone else's salary.
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